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back-to-back good grooves there from two legendary groups. First up we played for you was Ohio Players and Angel. And playing in the background there you could hear the sounds of the Mighty Elements, Earth, Wind and Fire, and My Love. Just time this hour for a couple of rear grooves for the rear groovers and two classic tunes here. And here is Passion and Midnight Lovers.

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from the Rear Groove World. We played for you Passion and Midnight Lovers, and just played that in the background there. You could hear the Love Lights and This Love Is Real. We're going to take a break. I hope to see you on the other side for the Soulful Lover.

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We are now back after the break, and if you've just tuned in, welcome along. We are now in the second and final hour of the Midnight Affair. This is the hour we call the Soulful Lovers Hour, where Quiet Storm meets the Pillow Talk. We have some beautiful, smooth and laid-back slow jams and soul ballads this hour, so just sit back and relax as we start this hour with one of our regular features, the Free from 90s, Free R&B slow jams from that wonderful decade for R&B. And we start here, and not forgetting D'Angelo. And gents, this is a wonderful tune to dedicate to the wonderful lady in your life. This is D'Angelo and Lady.

like to return to the classics. Perhaps the most famous classic in all the world of music.

A trio of beautiful R&B gems there for our Free From 90s feature there. And we played for you D'Angelo and Lady from 1995. We also went into Gerald Alston, Slow Motion from 1990. And just played that in the background there. The wonderful Uncle Charlie Wilson and Confess Your Love from 1992. Just wonderful music here on the Midnight Affair, just for our wonderful listeners. As we continue with a trio of back-to-back soulful lover songs for our soulful lovers. And here is Michael Wyckoff and I'll Do Anything

a trio of beautiful Soulful Lovers tunes there for the Soulful Lovers, and we just dropped the needle on three absolute beauties. We started off there with the late, great Michael Wyckoff and I'll Do Anything For You. Then we went into the Emotions and Eternally, and just played out in the background there Tavares and Turn Out the Night Lights. Don't want you quite to turn out the night lights yet, because we still have some warm vibes, chill sounds, mellow grooves from Mellow Moods. We are going to move now into our free from the 80s feature, three absolutely gorgeous tunes from that decade, and we start here with the Isley Brothers featuring Ronald Isley, and this is just a nice tune. This is called Spend the Night, off an LP produced by Angela Wimbush. Check this out, this is just nice.

The Free From 80s feature brought us three absolutely gorgeous tunes. First up we played for you was the Isley Brothers featuring Ronald Isley and a track entitled Spend the Night. Then we went into One Way and Lady You Are, and that goes out to all the ladies locked in and locked on tonight. And just played that in the background there. You could hear a wonderful track from a absolutely exceptionally brilliant LP from Cliff Dawson. And if you are a record collector, that LP is a must. And the track we played for you was called Don't Hide Away From Love. We have some beautiful music still coming this hour. Warm vibes and chill sounds. We are just dancing and romancing here on the Midnight Affair as we are going to move into the Free From The Big Al Soul Crates and three sumptuous songs here from the 1970s. And this is just an exceptional tune here from our featured artist tonight, Millie Jackson. And this is her take on the Average White Band's A Love of Your Own. This is from the year of 1976.

0: three humdingers there from the Big Al Soul Crates, and we just dropped it so nice, warm and easy for our beautiful listeners. We started off there with a killer from Millie Jackson and her rendition of the Average White Band's A Love of Your Own from 76. Then from 78 we went into the Cosmic Sound Orchestra and a lovely tune called 7 Days, and just played that in the background from 1971, Katie Love and the Four Shades of Black and It Hurts So Good, a track also recorded by Millie Jackson. This is going to be my penultimate track tonight. This is just a beautiful tune here. This goes out to each and everyone. This is Love Ship and a track entitled Absence.
1: Quiet Storm, Quiet Storm, Quiet Storm.

phenomenal tune from a very much in demand LP and a very rare LP. That is Love Ship and a track in the sound of absence. Beautiful people, thank you once again for your wonderful company and your listening ears. Please come back and join me again, same time next week. We are going to play out with a lovely tune here from Tyrone Davis, and this is a track called Overdue. So until next time we meet, stay safe, God bless. I'm out of here.

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4: 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Brand new from JJ Born to Sing, featuring Morpheus, Gigi, and Carly Mack. In loving memory of Joseph Earl Reed. Rest easy, King. Gone, but never forgotten.

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4: 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It's a tribute. Brand new from JJ Born to Sing, featuring Morpheus, Gigi, and Carly Mack. In loving memory of Joseph Earl Reed. Rest easy, King. Gone, but never forgotten.

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4: 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It's a tribute. Brand new from JJ Born to Sing, featuring Morpheus, Gigi, and Carly Mack. In loving memory of Joseph Earl Reed. Rest easy, King. Gone, but never forgotten.

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4: 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It's a tribute. Brand new from JJ Born to Sing, featuring Morpheus, Gigi, and Carly Mack. In loving memory of Joseph Earl Reed. Rest easy, King. Gone, but never forgotten.

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4: 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It's a tribute. Brand new from JJ Born to Sing, featuring Morpheus, Gigi, and Carly Mack. In loving memory of Joseph Earl Reed. Rest easy, King. Gone, but never forgotten.

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1: 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And I'm an Errol Dunkley, original at the microphone. So you.

0: And big up all Massive and big up all crew. I'm an Errol Dunkley checking out. Boom Shock!
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4: 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Brand new from JJ Born to Sing, featuring Morpheus, Gigi, and Carly Mack. In loving memory of Joseph Earl Reed. Rest easy, King. Gone, but never forgotten.

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6: 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There is no other.

0: Bless the Lord, my people. This is JJ, born to sing. Right now, you're in tune to the one and only DJ Finley. We are only going to get the very best in music. Trust me on that one. Inside.
1: Yeah, welcome aboard, everybody. Welcome aboard to Tired Out DJ Finley. Trust me. I'm feeling, it's like I don't have no energy today. But you know, I just say already, reggae, when reggae music hits you,

no pain. Big up to everybody locked in the capital name for in a whole heap of different times. So big up yourself each and every time. Big up to the last person that was on. Explosive music as usual. Big up yourself each and every time. Big up to my UK Pressure family and not forgetting the management team. Big up to the WhatsApp crew. Big up to all of the rugby crew. Just like to say you sound crystal clear. Reaching right out to the atmosphere. Yeah, when I think of you. Yeah, real classy revamp and come again. Right now, crowd of people, let's get some standing motion. It's called a regular show with a twist of song. And it got some just like this.

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Pick up yourself each and every time and good to have you aboard. It's a musical journey I always carry upon. 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I mean, let's go like this. You and only you. 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

0: All right, Birmingham Cruise and Mr. Philly, pull up them tuner once again to the top, to the very last job. Why not?
1: It's a way man play, but my lord, pull it. Boy, I mean, boy, I mean.
0: We go to Jackie Love Music. Yes, she does. Indeed, indeed, that's so sweet. 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

0: Once again, we got to everybody locked in the cabin. Ladies and gentlemen, you're going to go on a musical journey with DJ Fiddy. How you mean? You and only you. This is from start right to the big one. Come on.
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0: All right. Big up to Jackie Love Music. Send me something. Please pull it up one more time. To the top, to the very last drop. It's a T.O.B. Everybody rock and come in.
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0: I have to entertain everyone of you. Special question on public demand. 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

So once again, big up to everybody locked in the capital. 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You know when you charge, when your phone's dead and you charge it up and when you look, it's gone 30%, 50%, 100%. Big up to everybody locked in. I'm going to sound up the Egyptian. Listen to him. Rub it up. Feeling the atmosphere. I wanted to kind of shock your mind each and every time. Reggae Michelle. I always give it to yourself. Keep it like non-stop. Got no time.

My girl, I'm gonna this is the artist I'm gonna play next one after this one. Keep it up. More sound, more motion. It makes up feeling like easy, you know. 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She's not another kid and run. Ah, Lumpur Rufo. Big up to the Coventry crew, big up to Ipswich, big up to East London, North London, big up to Dundon, big up herself each and every time. Big up to the SW2, big up to the whole massive Latin right to the big one. Let's keep it locked. We're gonna drop this one more time to the top, to the very large drop. It's a TOB when you're rocking and you get to DJ, if you know what I mean.

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1: 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Listen, I'm going to open a paper. I got a paper, like I'm going to start sending it to all owner.

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1: 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You are rocking and jigging to the cream of the crop. Yes, indeed, nice and sweet. Host of the most.

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1: Next one I'll play over the same artist. This one's called Never Get Enough. Yeah, Never Get Enough. Listen, June. You know me say already. When I know when I drop my new K weapon, Boof Bob, Abraham. I was this the DJ for the world of South Fashion, and it go like this. Love is all I bring. I always keep it rocking and swing, how you mean? Welcome aboard everybody to the musical machine that makes you feel airy.

To everybody locked in the whole wide world, yeah. USA massive, JA, the whole of Caribbean, Asia. Look up to South Africa locked in. Musical journey, I always keep it like non-stop.

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1: 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Come on, sir. Wah, wah, wah. DJ for the Jotna UK weapon, right upon your land.
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1: Bass and bottom and treble at top. I always love to hear when this one a drop. You mean, ladies and gentlemen? Come on.

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Oh gosh. Reggae show. You know, you got ready, I always give it a twist. Sounds like Chris Momonte. Listen to him. Right to the avenue. Come on.

0: reach on to the Bob and Ian Fart in different time zone. We're going to stay right in JA. Who are we going to feature? A legend that was busting up in the 90s. Great legend himself, Mr. Sanchez D. Shoggo. 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

0: Yeah, them tune there. Flashing my whip, don't play no funny tricks when GD Finney chop them standard. Big up to everybody locked in the cabin on the far in a whole heap of different time zones. Big up yourself, all the silence listeners. Big up all the new listeners. 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And it goes something like this. Great sounds of Sanchez D, who's mashed up the 90s. Chuckles were gone. I've got lazy left deck, you know.
1: Continue.
0: I have been lazy.
1: Till the battle.
0: Push me on hard pallet. We're going to run a lot to the cable. We're going on a musical journey. Go like this. 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

I know I've got more versions of this, you know. 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I'll put it together like a package. See, I was troubled. Yeah, that was the great sounds of Sanchez D. We just left JA and we're coming right back to the UK. I got the sounds of Harmony. I played this many, many, many times before, and today it flashed up in my head. Oh God, it does. Better to make a life than take a life. Come on. Ooh, oh, oh, oh, oh. Yeah, it's a River Bumps gang. Whip it on to tell your friend I'm back again, nice and easy up to the top. Yeah, it's called a Reggae Me Show with a Tizzle Soul. Shouts, my ladies and gentlemen. Oh, oh. You are rocking and jigging to the cream of the crop. Right here on UKPressureRadio.com.

0: the answer. I love Paul Roof for Belly for them tune, you know, everyday enough people. 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Yeah. 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
1: It's a way man play a bad my life. 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Oh, you mean? 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
0: Reach out to the public. Near far. A whole of a time zone. Keep it locked to UKPressureRed.com. Why not? Shelly, don't be selfish. Come on. Silence is Mugachi Lounge. 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

0: see that song that you just played a while ago? It's a very wanted song. We've been looking for that song for quite some time. That song is under arrest. You understand?
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3: Yes, crowd of people, we've got Leicester 18 in Porto Ambre. 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But meanwhile, we've got one of the UK's finest sounds of Mr. Stevie Face. Come on.
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Come on.

0: Right now, Curry Bill, with a sip and slide at the upper side of the deck. I'm going to make you know some of World Cup. I said, listen, tune.
1: 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And if you am to be like a bird up on a tree, then I think this here record is gone.
0: Last one to the important handbrake.
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5: 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Yeah, so that's what it is. So people, keep your ears plugged in because there'll be more advertisements that's going to come to each and everybody. That we've got some more style and motion. You know, UK pressure on that, man. We're always. Right now, credit people, we're going to go in on a musical journey. Yes, we are. I want you to talk about the man named Bill.
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5: 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Trust me. So, what I just said a little while ago, keep your ears clean and keen. More style will come to each and everybody. Come in.
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1: It's a Ribby Bombs game. We'll be done. Tell your friends. So don't forget, people, we're going into that kind of season where everybody's going to get some woolly bob vitamin D, make everybody feel sweet. Rock and don't stop to the cream of the crop. DJ Finney, Reggae Mission. We'll soon give it a twist. So be patient. 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
4: Bless the Lord, my people. This is JJ, born to sing right now. You're in tune to the one and only DJ Finley. We are only going to get the very best in music. Trust me on that one. Inside.

0: This song where man play a bad, my lad. Pull it up. Oh, you mean? Oh, you mean? Oh, you mean?
1: So once again, just to remind everybody, you know, this is a reggae main show with a twist of soul. We soon get to the twist. But in the meanwhile, in time, we're going to play some more reggae music. That was a refix. Yeah. Over you, Berries, Uncle Berries Hammond. I got another more refix to bust to each one. This one features Sanchez D. Listen to it. It's a bootleg. That's what I call it. Reach out to the public near and far. You don't know what you're going to get with DJ Phil with Stan Avashan. Come on.
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1: 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Yeah, and it got something just like this. 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
3: 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Keep it locked.

have another Burris Ham and Meal Fix. Yeah, coming up next on the other side of the deck. Meanwhile, the sounds of Sanchez D. Waiting for you. It's a remix and it got like this.

Yes, people, right now you're rocking and jigging to the cream of the crop. Yeah, we ain't got none to go before we go to the end of the reggae mix. Yeah, all right. Sounds of Uncle Barry's again. It's a refix. Yeah. I need your love. Yeah, not?

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1: Well, this is Lyrical Fierce. I represent for DJ Finlay, UK Pressure. There is no other.
2: Yeah, there's not other station that rules the nation with good vibration. Trust me when I tell you about that one. Yeah, big up to everybody locked in the capital. I'm getting a little liftment, a little bit, yeah. Feeling good around the country to entertain each and one of you with some sweet music. Right now, I'm going to play a remix again. I can't help myself. 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

played it before. I'm gonna play it again. I just can't help myself. 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It's a Bob Marley refix. This is combination one. Mind, body, and soul. Welcome to everybody locked to the cable on NFR. In a whole heap of different time zone. Pick up yourself and thank you for your time and attention.

rocking. 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Share the link, don't be selfish, come on. Rocking and jigging to the Hip Hop Champion Station. Station that rules the nation with a whole lot of diversion. Trust me.

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0: More of you in the Jesus time, gospel time. We're gonna wanna press the time. Trust me, people. I got more music to bust to each one of you. Keep it locked. New listen, work aboard. To make some black, I'm gonna give it to Sonic. Go like this. And like that. Forget about the harsh words and the cold facts. Come on, ladies and gentlemen. Lumpful, roomful, bellyful, rhino crowd of people. More worship. Rock it on something, play it before, I'm gonna play it again. I love this tune. I love it. Listen to the avenue.
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Oh my God, clapping my hands, flashing my wig, don't put enough on the joke, and pull it up one more time. To the T.O.P., the top, to the very large. Why not? Yeah, hallelujah. Monica Walker. Right to your favorite station. Coming to your heart and sharing with some sweet music. Special request and a public demand. We got to the WhatsApp crew, got you like a nuclear weapon, why not?

Yeah, tune door. Yeah. Right in Albany, near Fun, different time zone. Uh-huh. You kept pressing on our one. Mm-hmm. Right. Uh-huh. You deserve it. Mr. Philip Harlan Pool. Oh, Lord, I'm going to get rid of that. Oh, hallelujah. Hey, right now, it's a rough old line. Listen to him. Mm-hmm. Reach out to the public near far. In different time zone. This is AI, you know. It's a rough old life, eh? Listen to him. I love this tune. Trust me. Mm-hmm.

0: What a tune, Issa. Oh my God, the tune make all my heartstring bust out of my chest. Big up to everybody, welcome for set. You're locked into DJ Philly right in UKPressureRadar.com. Wow, my gosh. All right. I don't know. Let me take a look at time out.
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0: Nice and sweet. Official rocking that you get to DJ for the high mean. Perfect strangers. But let's the 8 to the important to Ambrink. So once again, join me on the other side for the last one. I'm coming in strong. Yes, ladies and gentlemen, the Caribbean crowd, right in the big one. Sentimental feelings, my gun. Step on the ocean bed, my gun, making us a World Cup, I said. Mr. Philip, pull up that one there. Let's go to the other side of the deck. I'm going to make it not somewhere well there. Right in the big one. Come on.
1: I'm going to be the man that you deserve, girl.
0: I'm going to think I'll choose you. Each and one of you. Listen to him.

Like I do, come right in the avenue, near and far, in a whole up of different time zones. We got everybody locked in. Our lump, we got one more to bust before we got to import the Amrit, and it got something just like this. Risk it all. Play it before, I'm going to play it again. Introduce something.

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4: Yes, people, welcome back after Important Ambrex. As I said to you before, it's called Yo, People, Don't Forget. You put this in the diary, you know, people, I'm going to say it, because we're going to, more things going to come on this same thing. So big up to everybody locked in the capital. Don't forget, Sunday the 26th of July, it is Don't Hate the Player, summer edition at Brixton Jam. 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So make it a date. Don't be late, yeah, people. It is the 26th of July, yeah. So right now, credit people got some style and more motion. Let's drop it. But the last one, I'm coming strong.

0: 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Don't go away now.
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4: Yes, people, welcome back after the important and break. 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

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It is the 26th of July, yeah. 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

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Come on, ladies and gentlemen, rock and jig into the cream of the crop. 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

Sugar Spice, everything nice. 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

0: and you're locked onto DJ Finley with the Twist of Soul on UK Pressure.
1: Yes, indeed. Nice and sweet. Right now, I'm going to feature the sounds of Mr. Big Brooklyn Red. This one, you're taking it too far. Come on.

0: Yeah, man, DJ Finley come to have some fun because I know so the fun can't done. Alongside Peter on the Gill, the greatest DJ in the world, man, trust me. DJ Finley, hold tight, my general.
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0: Right to the almost being one of the kind shot. Come on. Come on. Be Brooklyn Red.
1: He'll take
0: risk it.
1: Far.
0: You take it too far.
1: Take
0: you risk it and you take it too far. Come on. All on Paul Roof for Belly for right now. Crowd of people gonna feature one from October London. This one called Mercy Bukulaka.

0: Yes, crowd of people, that was the sounds of October in London. Merci beaucoup. Big up to everybody locked in the cabin there for. I even know that next. I'm terrible, you know. Random crowd of people, I want you to come on over. Give it the finest of the commercial music. It does go like this. Everybody run, come quick. I will choose the DJ for the world for Stanley Ritz. Come on.
1: Light the candle, them slow. This song, man, play a bad, my lad. Pull it.

Music Sunday, we'll play it 10 more times. Big up to everybody out to the capital. It's the last run on Comedy Strong, and it goes something like this. Baby, come over. Come over. Yeah, Alicia, listen to you.

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Still floating in the ocean bed. Gonna make it on some World Cup, I said. Boy, I miss you. I love some more tonight. Look big and thick. 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Come on.

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Oh gosh. Big up to Asia, South Africa. Right back to the UK. Big up to Europe as well. Big up to everybody locked in the whole wide world. It's an honor and privilege to entertain each and one of you. Oh my Lord, Paula. Come on, we've got some more music. Love in slow motion. Yeah.

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0: My time.
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0: Cause when it's real, it don't need to hurry.

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0: Hold me closer, don't break the spell.
1: 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I'm going to introduce people to some sweet music. Right now, crowd of people, you're locked into UKPressureRadio.com with DJ Philly, the host, carrying the right of the time. 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
0: You know, babe, some folks rush love like it's going out of style. 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

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Right now, we're for bringing the man them. We're gonna bring in the man named Freddie Mac. Yeah, he's gonna say Sunday morning woman. Listen to tune.

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1: 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Download the apps, put in an email address, put in a password. You can put in a nickname, but keep it nice and clean. And you'll be welcome to the chat room to each and everybody. Big up to everybody, like to the cabin there for. Oh, my Lord. Touch your mind, your body. So, what have we got next? Eddie Dalton. Yeah. I'm going to play some of his style in the future. This one's called Dreaming of You. Listen to him.

they're chewing, they're very short, you know. I just thought I'd just squeeze it in, but I will get the proper length version of it. I'm not lying to you, it's true. It's very, very short. It's about a minute, but I just wanted to give it a little bit of Eddie Dalton. Yeah, he's a bad artist, trust me. I got some more production of it, but I haven't sorted it out yet. I've been lazy, so forgive me. Yeah, listen to him. Feels so good, especially when I'm in your neighborhood. Near far, different time zone. We like to do UK pressure. Red.com. Welcome to the Red Lock to the Cabin. It's a live fellow coming strong. We've got less than 20. I'll be out of here.

0: 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Sounds and pressure. Lira Eptones, yes. 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
4: 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It's a tribute. Brand new from JJ Born to Sing, featuring Morpheus, Gigi, and Carly Mack. In loving memory of Joseph Earl Reed. Rest easy, King. Gone, but never forgotten.

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2: 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From a London, England, you know. A UK Pressure Radio, you know. We don't care when no one wants to say you can't go around the thing. 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
3: 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And I'm an Errol Dunkley, original at the microphone. So you.

0: pain. And big up all Massive and big up all crew. I'm an Errol Dunkley checking out. 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

Blessing to those been in the chat room all day, you know. 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We appreciate that love, you know. Yeah, my name is Joseph. And before that was Love to Treasure.

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So the Mr. Universe put on the gear. 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
3: Welcome back on the other side. Yeah, man, we hear people. Reggae music we love. Normally I mix it up and sometimes on a Sunday I play, you know, soul as well. We mix them there. Depends on the mood that we're in, you understand? But we're here. One life, I live people, then it done. So live life and enjoy it to the fullest. You understand? Simple as that, yeah? Style in the building.
4: 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This is JJ Bone to singer right now. You are listening to one of the hardest working DJs that I know. Mr. Styley, you're my brother. Keep on keeping on. Let me say boom.
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7: It's 3 o'clock in the morning. Waiting for a favorite show, Mr. Styley on your radio. Everybody got to know. He will put that smile across your face, playing the stars with such musical grace, sharing the sounds from here and all around, spreading the love across the town.
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3: Yes, holy pop music to play today, people, from old to new, but we're here, you understand? I was going through some of my stuff, I said to myself, I ain't played this tune for a while, or this tune, or that tune, or... But, you know, sometimes you just have to get in that mood, you understand? Last week, I was unfortunate not to be busting certain tunes that I wanted to. Situations happen, but it's how you bounce back. Because I want to tell you, we lose our holy pop music, but the Lord is good. Because when you lose, you get loads back, you understand? So... testing times, but as they say, I've come through slowly but surely. So big up those who are locked in. You've been locked into UK Pressure Radio. We appreciate the love and support you give all of our DJs, because sometimes we might not even get to tell you, but me, Mr. Styley, I will tell you straight, I'm grateful. I'm grateful for the support that we get from all the radio listeners, whether you're in the UK, whether you're abroad, you're spending your time just to come inside the chat room and bless us up, especially if sometimes if the DJ ain't sounding right or the mic or whatever, you let us know and then we just have to deal with it quickly and swiftly. But it's all about family love, because that's what we do with family love, people, not unless family love. And that is what it's about, when people show love to their family and there's no bad vibes or nothing like that. We just get on with it and do what we have to do. So in the meantime, between time, people, we're going to continue. We're in that little nice small people, yeah? Someone even asked me, have I got any Judy Boucher? Really? You sure?

0: So them children take it way back, you know, way before Style even born.
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1: The same.
0: She in the studio with Mr. Styley. I draw some tune.
1: I love.
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I line up. If one of my friends that doesn't really tune into the radio is tuned in right now, even he's asked me to pull it up, you know.

0: and text, you know. 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At different settings, you know.
1: This is UK Pressure Radio.
0: Yeah, man, Judy Bouncer. Sometimes these tunes can make you cry and be emotional as well, you know. Because I'm sure everyone's got some kind of memory to this song, you know. Whether it's a family member,

0: Elaine said, Mr. Stiley, are you raving tonight?
1: Believe me,
0: you know me already, I live life, you know.
1: I would share my,
0: I might step up. The bridge is only a little sight in the park, they don't need. Is it clap a minute? We'll see how it's going on. Let's say happy birthday. Happy belated birthday goes out to Uncle Scully from Porky's, the CEO. The month of September is a lot of birthdays, you know. My dad's birthday, my grandmother's birthday, my auntie's birthday. A busy, I tell you, a busy month.

0: Avicii, you know, certain tunes that play out to the end. These tunes are very emotional songs, you know what I mean? But big tunes, Judy Bounce, show you me. Hey, Sister T, you know this tune here? You know this one?
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Because I said certain songs, we just let them play out, you know, because they mean big tunes, big tunes, you understand? So people, we're going to go deep with the revival now, yeah? So let's keep it moving. UK Pressure Radio. Yeah, man, we play big people music, not listening, not slackness, big people music, you understand? So that is how it is. So we're going to drop something like this now, because we grew up in these tunes there. Sister T, you know this one, innit? Jeez.

Thank you for everybody sending me condolences messages. Appreciate it. God bless you all. That's all. As they say, life does go on, you know. But it's always a sad time when you lose.

Listen. Once again, large up with chat room crew. Very lively in the chat room today, but like, you know. And also, bless up to those sending messages in the WhatsApp. Messages coming from left, right, and center, you know.

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1: 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Gonna give you some more Mighty Diamonds like this. So you ready, people?

0: Hey, Nigel, you might have to sing this tune, you know. At your wedding, you know. You have to sing this tune to Marley, you know. You know them tune? And the way
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0: Hey, Jermaine, you might have to sing this at your wedding too. I tell you, a big tune this now. Sister T, large yourself. Enjoy the rest of your afternoon. Yes, it's to mommy as well.

the in my heart. You see, when you find someone special, hold on tight to them. 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You know? 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

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Just hold like this. 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
1: When we say big people music, we're taking back in time like this. Oh my gosh.
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1: You're not there, right, Wilson, on the people.

Big People Night's coming, you know. It's coming Friday, free entry party. 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
4: 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Brand new from JJ Born to Sing, featuring Morpheus, Gigi, and Carly Mack. In loving memory of Joseph Earl Reed. Rest easy, King. Gone, but never forgotten.

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Michael Metric in the building. So nice, so easy. We got the UK Pressure family. 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

You will turn up the pressure in the third hour with dancehall music. Big up each and the one locked on. Anyhow you're listening, anywhere you're listening from.

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The reality show, that's the title. 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I'm a piano in the third hour. 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

0: top of the second hour, Afro Beats and Amapiano. Don't forget the third hour, dancehall music. 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

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Instead of first hour, we gave you R&B flavors, soul flavors. Right now, it's Afro Beats and Amapiano. We're turning up the gears. And in the third hour, the final hour,

0: So we have started. 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
1: Shames.
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0: We started off with the sound of Taylor Savage with the Mega Money.

selection. Right now we're halfway through the show, the Star Malone Show. 3 hours of different music. Cranking up the levels bit by bit. R&B, soul, slow jams, neo soul, Afro beats, amapiano and dancehall music.

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1: 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Inside the Amma Piano Selection, Michael Metric in the place, and of course, we locked on to the Star Alert Show.

Okay. So more Amo Piano now. So we're playing them. Rock to the beat.

Feel the vibe, feel the energy. Turn up the bass line. So we play them inside the second hour.

A few more, then it's gonna be the ad break. So listen up for the dancehall selection. Rihanna's giving you some soulful amapiano.

0: Okay, right now it's time for the ad break now. We're going to the third hour. This is the Storm Alert Show with me, Michael Metric. 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Big up each and one locked on. Keep it locked for the dancehall music coming up.
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0: Right now, we're gonna stay with Jamil. We're gonna bring it back up to date now. 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
1: That's what you're blessed, no man can.
2: All good, y'all. You're not gone.
0: We got all the ladies locked on. We got the diamond lady. Pick up each and everyone tuning in right now.
2: Last body.
0: Jamil and Charlie Black. One for the ladies now. Jamil again. 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

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And I'm gonna feature another big collaboration, a recent one. Bad June. You think you ding dong alongside Dexter Dabs. 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What we say? The star mid region now. 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

0: in. Yes, yes, Vibe Carlton and Skilly Bang. Gonna feature a few more until the end of the show. We're not gonna stay with Skilly Bang. This is something recent.
1: Nobody.
0: Nobody.
1: Chaman,
0: no. Real authentic dance our music.
1: Nobody travel like a Polaris. Yeah, bad mind, yeah, you know,
0: so we play them inside the Storm Alert Show.
1: Being boss, I never drinks. You know, me chuck, I spend.

the horse when hot. Looks like gonna be the final entry. It's a girlfriend that she even look pretty as she. 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Signing out with this one.

Yeah, this is the final one. Tommy Lee's Bart, I think can't step. This has been another edition of the Star Alert Show. The first hour, one part, R&B, soul, slow jams, neo soul. Second part, Afrobeaten, I'm a piano. And third part, the third hour, dancehall music. Cracking up the gears bit by bit. Anyway, time to say my goodbyes now. Michael Metric signing out. 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Big up the whole UK Pressure family. 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Until the next time.

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4: 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It's a tribute. Brand new from JJ Born to Sing, featuring Morpheus, Gigi, and Carly Mack. In loving memory of Joseph Earl Reed. Rest easy, King. Gone, but never forgotten.

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2: 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It's a tribute. Brand new from JJ Born to Sing, featuring Morpheus, Gigi, and Carly Mack. In loving memory of Joseph Earl Reed. Rest easy, King. 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
7: Greetings, one and all, wherever you are in the world, and welcome to the Midnight Affair. I hope you've had a wonderful week. I've had an emotional and sad week where I lost a wonderful colleague. Or in a moment or two. We have, as per usual, a packed show where we will be keeping it warm and easy with mid-tempo and mellow soul music for your music entertainment. We have the usual features, the Element of Jazz Trio and the Rear Grooves Corner in the first hour, and the Free From 90s in the second and Soulful Lovers Hour, where we bring the tempo down real smooth and sultry for all the soulful lovers. So, if you're still at work or chilling at home, let me keep you company until 2 a.m. I said at the start of the show that I lost a wonderful colleague last week, sadly and very suddenly. I would just like to say sincere condolences to Stephen and Bramazado's wife, Charlene, and their three children, and all his family, and all that knew Stephen. You may have heard me sending a shout out at times to Big Steve, or see him on the chat room. If you don't mind, UK Pressure family, I would like to give a little tribute to Big Steve. As you will see, he may have been a colleague by day, but at night he was a hidden gem, as Big Steve, known as the GP, was a DJ and a very talented gospel music producer, who is the only ever UK gospel music producer to be nominated for a Grammy, not just once, but twice, which is an amazing achievement against the big American and Canadian producers. He was very talented and sadly taken way before he reached his true potential. Big Steve would love to listen to the Midnight Affair with a glass or two of Ray and Nephew rum and just chill to the sounds. Me and Steve would often talk at work for hours for our massive love for our families and our massive love and our shared common love for music. We often would talk for hours as Jermaine Jackson was his favourite artist, and there was one particular track that Stephen loved, which he schooled me. And as I said in last week's show, in music, every day is a school day. I told him just before he passed that I picked up a copy of the Jermaine Jackson LP that contained the track. And again, UK Pressure family, if you don't mind, I would like to play the track in memory of Stephen, the GP at Bramazamadu. This is Jermaine Jackson from his LP Frontiers, a wonderful track called Castles of Sand.

Big Steve, keep playing the tunes, my brother, and rest in power, King. Thank you. We continue our usual scheduling here on The Midnight Affair, and this is Omar, UK legend, and a wonderful track called Music. This goes out to all the UK Pressure family who's locked in right now.

two UK soul legends there. First up, we had Omar and a wonderful track, Music. Then we went into Heatwave and a wonderful track, Mind Blowing Decisions. Two beautiful UK legend tracks there. It was International Women's Day today, and I would like to send out a beautiful track to all the ladies who are tuned in right now on The Midnight Affair. This is Frankie Beverly and Maze, and Woman is a Wonder.

Two lovely tracks there. First up, we played you, as it was International Woman Day, a tune for all the ladies. We played you Frankie Beverly and Maze, and Woman is a Wonder, you most definitely are. Then we went into Bell and James, You Never Know What You Got, from 1978, a wonderful track. Mellow Moods and Mellow Grooves is the theme for this Midnight Affair. So sit back and let the music on the Midnight Affair entertain you. Time now to move into our first feature, the Elements of Jazz Trio, 3 wonderful little jazz gems just for

The Element of Jazz brought us three absolutely beautiful pieces of music. First up, Roy Ayers and Wayne Henderson, two legends of their collaboration album, Coming to Our Life, is their wonderful interpretation of the Richard Flowers track, For Real, from 1978. Then we went into Grover Washington Jr. off his classic Skylarking album, and a track entitled I Can't Help It. Then playing in the background, the wonderful Memphis Horns and Just For Your Love from 1977. Absolutely beautiful. If you've just locked on, welcome. Got some fantastic music coming your way tonight, so relax and chill. But don't forget, the second hour, the final hour, we slow it all down in the soulful Lover's Hour. We move on here and we continue with Miles J here on UK Pressure Radio and the Midnight Affair with myself, DJ Big Al.

0: two lovely tracks there from the 1980s. First up, we played you Miles J, Let's Start Over from 1987. And then the Gap Band, Wednesday Lover from 89. Beautiful musical memories here on the Remote Affair with yours truly, DJ Big L. Just time now, in this hour, for our second feature, the Rear Grooves Corner. We're going to start with one of my favourite artists, Sir Bobby Womack, who would have been 80 on the 4th of March. Happy heavenly birthday. This is an absolute stormer of a tune.
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